And when the doctor says congratulations, it's a boy. Where do all the dream baby girls, those possible pearls, go? Lorraine and Susan with the brown eyes. The lovely Irene and difficult but beautiful Patty.

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Salt and spindrift in her throat. Her brother's calling from the house, too far to hear. If what we ever thought of as the soul existed in a form that could be named, it would have been this. Glimmer on the air. This pact between the long lost and the given. Wops glimmer in their chains along the tide. A hag in the long lost.

a never-ending empire all the way to the horizon. 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

0: We will begin a mass invasion. 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
1: You expect me to believe that you can overrun the entire world?
0: More than 20,000 years ago, my planet invaded the moon and destroyed the life that existed there.
1: We'd have seen signs of life.
0: You would see nothing. We are invisible. 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I am using this dead man's body so that I can communicate with you.
1: What do you want of Earth?
0: As we have put the moon and many other planets under our rule, it is now time for us to put Earth under our rule. 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We have never been defeated. 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

0: Vous verrez, je suis le disque et mes arguments tourneront, les choses étant ce qu'est le son.
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25: Somebody bet on the bay.
0: egos that have a meaningful self-interest.
4: The vehicle in which people can determine themselves, in a sense.
0: Modifying or defining these egos. Egos.
4: In terms of self-determination.
0: Conflict operation. 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
8: Putting your finger on reality.
0: Modifying or defining these egos.
4: The two words that is the essence of our philosophy, self-determination.
8: Thus, this has its meaning.

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Crackhead.

Nangi jalan.

This is a Class 1 emergency. All civilian traffic is barred from streets and highways. Stay in your homes. Stay in your homes. Those found without specific military orders are subject to summary execution. Stay in your homes. Repeat, Conrad Channel. This is a Class 1 emergency. All civilian traffic is barred from streets and highways.

that the show is over and we have jointly exercised our constitutional rights, we would like to leave you with one very important thought. Sometime in the future, you may have the opportunity to serve as a juror in a censorship case or a so-called obscenity case. It would be wise to remember that the same people who would stop you from listening to Boards of Canada may be back next year to complain about a book or even a TV program. If you could be told what you can see or read, then it follows that you could be told what to say or think. Defend your constitutionally protected rights.

Whenever life gets you down, Mrs. Brown, and things seem hard or tough, and people are stupid, obnoxious or daft, and you feel that you've had quite enough, just remember that you're standing on a planet that's evolving and revolving at 900 miles an hour, that's orbiting at 19 miles a second, so it's reckoned, a sun that is the source of all our power. The sun and you and me and all the stars that we can see are moving at a million miles a day in an outer space.

Our galaxy itself contains 100 billion stars. It's 100,000 light years side to side. It bulges in the middle, 16,000 light years thick, but out by us it's just 3,000 light years wide. We're 30,000 light years from galactic central point. We go round every 200 million years. And our galaxy is only one of millions of billions in this amazing and

0: itself keeps on expanding and expanding in all of the directions it can whiz. As fast as it can go, at the speed of light, you know, 12 million miles a minute, and that's the fastest speed there is. So remember when you're feeling very small and insecure, how amazingly unlikely is your birth. And pray that there's intelligent life somewhere up in space, 'cause there's bugger all down here on Earth.
1: Makes you feel so sort of insignificant, doesn't it?
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2: That's very much the case.
3: Candy.

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But the public service announcement goes like this, that don't feed your dog chocolate.

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1: Right. You're right. Amazing, isn't it?
2: Poplar in your mouth. When you come to Fishy Joe's, what they're made of is a mystery. Where they come from, no one knows. 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If you promise not to sue us, you can shove one up your nose.
3: I can't pay.
4: What are you doing out here?

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1: This isn't a prison, James.
0: This is a hospital.
2: Just until you recover your equilibrium.
3: You're still a little disoriented.
4: It is a very stressful thing, time travel.
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Get away from me, you Jose, yeah. 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Oh, dear. Oh, dear.

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1: I was standing in a crowded bus the other day when a pretty girl stood on my toe. And as I gazed into her eyes of blue, this thought kept running through my brain.

Yes, folks, have you ever stopped to think what wonderful things feet are? Have you? Think of all the things you can do with just one pair of feet. If you hear a lilting melody, you can tap them. If you lose your temper, you can stamp them. And when you get home after a hard day's work, you can soak them. Yes, folks, feet are not to be sniffed at. So whether you're rich or whether you're poor, put your best foot forward, keep your

All of you listening to the instructions on this record are now going to hold a séance. Make certain that before you begin, you have certain ideal conditions. For one thing, have the room dimly lit. Four or more of you should now sit evenly distributed around a table. Although the experiment will often succeed with only three people. Whatever the size of the table, make certain that the legs are solid and do not give. In other words, don't use a folding or a card table. The table may have three or four legs. And while it may be quite solid, it should stand away from any furniture or barriers. Have the size according to the number of people participating. If there are only four people, a small serving table or perhaps telephone or side table or a small living room table will do quite well. If the group is larger, the table will of necessity be larger. Otherwise, you might have a number of small tables with sitters at each. This is equally effective.

0: Victor, Lima, Bravo, 9, 6, Bravo, 2, 9, Bravo, 2, 3, 3, 0, 4, 2, 8. Victor, Lima, Bravo, 9, 6, Bravo, 2, 9, Bravo, 2, 3, 3, 0, 4, 2, 8.
1: 10 seconds till firing time. Mark. Fiverr. 4, 3.

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Spread your tidy wings and fly away, and take the snow back with you where it came from on that day.

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That's a hard part right in there, and a nephew. Crambo killed a la ra ro flop a doo yellow bug too lot of the come her up stop bottom it Crambo. Ali ole and the yodel goes right in there somewhere, but it's a little too high for me. Oh, where will the wedding supper be, Crambo? 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Crambo killed la la la la la la la la la la. That's that hard part again right in there. Scramble, flop a doodle yellow bug, toodle on a dinny, come her up top.

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She gave the Greeks quite a break. 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

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The cat flipped the switch, blinked those big eternal eyes, and he dug the switch action. Yeah, I'll take it. And up is day, and down is night. Just so nobody gets confused. Having cooled a whole day working on the lighting problem, he stepped back and dug what a poor seat he had for the show. Gotta have a balcony. And he did. And on the balcony, he strung some pearly gates. Next day, from the balcony, he checked out his real estate and was hip to what a swamp it really was. So he blew the day dredging and piling. And by the time the day was over, he called the wet piles water and the dry piles dirt. And just to make sure he could tell them apart, he planted flowers and beans in the dirt. And that's right, he dug it. Cranking off the fourth day, he asked himself, Lord, what day is this? To which he answered himself, beats me, Lord. Very carefully pulling his head together, he strung up a couple of pieces of what he'd dug. A big one, and a not so big one. And the rest of the light, not being wasteful by nature, he broke up into little pieces and scattered around for effect. By the time the fifth day blew in, he had the light set up, green things growing, and time ticking. Looking below to dig the action, he blew his mind that there was none. So freaking freely, he put things in the water to swim, and things above to fly, and gave them lessons so they could. Grooving sweetly into the sixth day on the good things of the day before, and fully hip to never too much of a good thing, he continued to populate on a space available basis, the space available being those piles of dirt, upon which he put creepy crawlies, mookahs, giraffes, Shetland ponies, and other beasts of questionable merit. And then he flipped. I'm gonna make humans. And he did. Two kinds. Not looking anything like the rest of the jazz, made them so they could turn on with him and his action, and told them to take care of business. That sixth day just about did it for the big cat. Being very hip, he said, dig. The seventh day of any week is for swinging sweetly with serenity. He looked around, dug his thing, and said, yeah.

0: along her gland. 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And he snapped his muscles like rubber bandages. Marie laid the cricket bat on the table and sat, trembling, glad that it was all over. I done my duty, she mumbled, reaching in her pocket for a spray-free carrot to munch. The only comfort left. And she felt a single enormous tear make its way along her gland and out like a third eye, like a contact lens. She raised the paper and read the financial page, chewing contentedly, shifting her weight about.
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Hot old Rip's coming in over there. 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Here you go. 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

0: promise you will never tell them what a secret is?
1: Oh, a secret is what no one knows.
2: 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To know the answer, to know.
1: The answer stands as kingdoms fall. There is no answer. There is none at all. None at all.
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Recognize the luminosity of death as the Dharmakaya, your own absolute Buddha nature. Now the sign of earth is dissolving into water, water into fire, fire into air, air into consciousness. Awakened one, when your body and mind separate, the luminosity will appear pure and clear, with terrifying brightness, yet hard to discern, shimmering like a mirage on a plain in spring. Do not be afraid of it. Do not be bewildered. This is the natural radiance of your own dharmata, pure emptiness, in which there is no essential substance, quality, or color whatsoever. Therefore, recognize it. Awakened one, a great roar of thunder will come from within the light, like a thousand thunderclaps simultaneously. Do not be afraid of it. Do not be bewildered. This is the natural sound of your own dharmata. Therefore, recognize it.

0: Listen. Now the pure luminosity of death is dawning upon you. Recognize it. At this moment, your state of mind is by nature pure emptiness, without any substance, quality, or color whatsoever. This is the Dharmata, Samantabhadri, the All-Good Mother. Your mind is also unobstructed, pure, and vibrant. This mind is the male Buddha, Samantabhadra, the All-Good Father. These two, your mind whose nature is emptiness, and your mind which is unobstructed, pure, and vibrant, are inseparable. This itself is the Dharmakaya of the Buddha, your absolute Buddha nature. This mind of yours, in its inseparable clarity and emptiness, in the form of a great mass of light. It has no birth nor death. It is the Buddha of unchanging light. Recognize it. Awakened one, listen without distraction. Now what is called death has arrived.
1: Louisiana politics.
2: Stop the phone, okay? All the time you're doing that to me. When I'm talking to you, I don't want your eye in the phone. You have to watch in me. Eyes to eyes.
3: Authorities are still searching for Konstantin Nikas, suspected of carrying out the robbery along with his brother. Nicholas Nikas was arrested near the scene after crashing through a plate glass window at his own home. Today, the brother's grandmother is speaking out in an exclusive interview with New York Post's Carolyn Wang. She told us now Flushing for the details.
4: Well, that's right. New York One exclusive, Agapea Nikas describes her complicated relationship with her grandmother.
5: Yeah.

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0: You can't believe it. You look out over this tremendous water, green, blue, and it comes in and you hear it. Just absolutely beautiful. I'm sure you can hear that.
1: I'm in the most beautiful place I've ever been in my life. And I'm happy. I'm happier than I've ever been in my life.
2: The temperature is just delightful. The view is spectacular.
1: I'm so happy.
2: I guess I'd have to say for anyone listening to my voice that this is a business of making dreams come true. It's made ours come true over and over again.
1: I'm a lucky person. I really am. I'm very happy, and I've worked hard for it. And is this what it's all about?

the rain. All night the sound had come back again, and again falls this quiet, persistent rain. What am I to myself that must be remembered, insisted upon? So often is it that never the ease, even the hardness of rain falling, will have for me something other than this, something not so insistent. Am I to be locked in this final uneasiness? Love, if you love me, lie next to me. Be for me like rain, the getting out of the tiredness, the fatuousness, the semi-lust of intentional indifference. 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

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Shall we go? 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

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All I wanted to do was talk to her and tell her. I just come up from the bar downstairs and I find out all they've been saying is true. I just lost my head. I didn't mean to kill her. But I meant to kill him, Mr. High and Mighty himself. Thinks he can take a man's woman. I'm glad he's dead. The bullet went right through him. And now she's gone. She looks so different somehow. I gotta have a cigarette. Well, it's done now. She'll never cheat on me again. I guess I better get rid of the bodies before the police get here. The police? I never thought of them. I know what I'll do. I'll tell them it was an accident. I'll tell them... No. They'll never believe that. What a mess. I wonder where that bottle is. Yeah. I guess I could run. But where? It wouldn't be no good without her. And she's gone. Well, I might as well get it over with. Hello, operator. Give me the police. Hello, police. I'd like to report a murder. Ed's place. Yeah. I'll meet you downstairs in the bar.

0: For centuries, mankind has been the dominant species. 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But what if, all across the globe, the animals decided no more? What if they finally decided to fight back?
1: Mr. Wooten, ta-koom, cha-boom, pa.

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0: You have noticed that everything an Indian does is in a circle. And that is because the power of the world always works in circles. And everything tries to be round. In the old days when we were a strong and happy people, all our power came to us from the sacred hoop of the nation. And so long as the hoop was unbroken, the people flourished. The flowering tree was the living center of the hoop, and the circle of the four quarters nourished it. The east gave peace and light. The south gave warmth. The west gave rain. And the north, with its cold and mighty wind, gave strength and endurance. This knowledge came to us from the outer world with our religion. Everything the power of the world does is done in a circle. The sky is round, and I have heard that the earth is round like a ball, and so are all the stars. The wind, in its greatest power, whirls. Birds make their nests in circles, for theirs is the same religion as ours. The sun comes forth and goes down again in a circle. The moon does the same, and both are round. Even the seasons form a great circle in their changing, and always come back again to where they were. The life of a man is a circle from childhood to childhood, and so it is in everything where power moves. Our teepees were round like the nests of birds, and these were always set in a circle. The nation's hoop, a nest of many nests, where the Great Spirit meant for us to hatch our children.
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2: What is life?
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2: It is the flash of a firefly in the night.
4: It is the breath of a buffalo in the wintertime.
2: It is the breath of a buffalo in the wintertime.
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0: hijacked American Airlines flight out of Boston slams into the North Tower of New York's World Trade Center at approximately 8:42 a.m. Eastern Time.
1: Oh, another one just hit. Something else just hit. A very large plane just flew directly over my building. Another collision. Can you see it? I can see it on the shot.
2: A freaking airplane! A 727 just rammed into the building!

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I don't know exactly what I'm looking for, but I'm looking for a real wonderful woman. I've never been one for measuring, but it's about 9 or 10 inches, big and thick, and just right, I hope, for you. But what I'm looking for originally is a fantasy lover, somebody who I can take over the telephone and find out if we're incompatible. No, not incompatible, compatible even. And see if we can find fantasies that fulfill each other's needs. Now, if you're anything over 18 and up to about 40, let me know, and we can talk on the phone and discover new things about each other.

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0: We seem to have a serious technical crisis here, and work is going on even as I speak to try and resolve it. But at the moment, I can hear no one and speak to no one. At the moment, I still can't communicate with anybody. I've been cut off in my studio. There's a lot of anxiety here. And I've been told that if I move on swiftly, you can still hear me, even though I can't hear anybody else. We have had a technical failure, for which I apologise.
1: Hello?
0: I think the studio is dead, but if you want to tell us on your own bat a little bit about what you've discovered this morning, it would be very helpful while we try and solve our technical problems here.
2: Well, I just left my house to get my car out the garage, mm-hmm. And I walked up the approach road to the garages, mm-hmm. and this particular morning it was... Yeah. quite dark out, yep. and the lamppost that's usually mm-hmm. working wasn't working very well. Mm-hmm. And as I went up the ramp to where I get my car out the garage, mm-hmm. I slipped in a whacking great pothole, fell forward because I was holding a bag, you know.
3: Yeah. Mm-hmm. At that mm-hmm. point, apart from saying a few words which you would never say on live radio, I'm... Wrong button.
4: Oh, blimey, what the hell was that, you know? There one minute and gone the next kind of thing.
5: I've got something upon my shelf. I'm a fool about what is left.

Thank you.

Oh, I'm a man, I'm a man, I'm a man, I'm a man, I'm a man, I'm a man, I'm a man, I'm a man, I'm a man, I'm a man, I'm a man, I'm a man, I'm a man, I'm a man, I'm a man, I'm a man, I'm a man, I'm a man, I'm a man, I'm a man, I'm a man, I'm a man, I'm a man, I'm a man, I'm a man, I'm a man, I'm a man, I'm a man, I'm a man, I'm a man, I'm a man, I'm a man, I'm a man, I'm a man, I'm a man, I'm a man, I'm a man, I'm a man, I'm a man, I'm a man, I'm a man, I'm a man, I'm a man, I'm a man, I'm a man, I'm a man, I'm a man, I'm a man, I'm a man, I'm a man, I'm a man, I'm a man, I'm a man, I'm a man, I'm a man, I'm a man, I'm a man, I'm a man, I'm a man, I'm a man, I'm a man, I'm a man, I'

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1: Upon entering, please select your floor and step to the rear of the elevator.
0: By God, you're a right pretty old elevator. 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
1: Next stop, mezzanine.
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1: 10th floor next, Oak Room and Grand Ballroom. 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
0: 10th floor, Oak Room and Ballroom. 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
1: next
0: step.
1: Next stop, the dinner meeting of the Animus Sons of the Reindeer and Marching Society.
0: Now there is a step, old lady elevator, baby buddy dee.
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0: 4. 3. 2. 1. Wide awake, full of energy now and feeling wonderful. Stand up and stretch or walk around.

The hours begin their slow affront, and I attend to it like a good soldier. I wade through the flummery of daytime radio dramas and weather reports. The signal hiss and hissing blather catching on my clothes like lint. The village languishes in a morning torpor, slowly digesting the thawing slop of the early spring that settles over the driveways and satellite dishes. Hit with a sudden flash of lethargy, my vision yields to swaddling thickets of white deafness, sinking before I set sail, withering on the starting line. But I resist the tempting slump, my eyes aligning with the portholes of my

stretch my hands in a doing thrust. Simple blind doing, taking precedence over all the other doing verbs. My mind trained on the straight axis. The mechanical whir of my ripening activity slaps my vertebrae.

big stalks bunch plucked from the ground as two. The swinging unison of our fingers cutting through the dark folds like tiny shards of light. Baby beacons to illuminate the path bordered by the bald bent trees, their branches like cupped claws shoveling the mist. In the darkness as bare gum hold, it was as if breathing in was entirely new. My lungs as clean waxed as lemon. A brilliant feeling of being bold heavy, my belly full of coins. And then, all of a sudden, from our symmetry you came rushing out, your hand in lock of fingers grabbing mine, curving out in front to bring us to a mirrored stillness. I could have said it, but you said it first, and so with a kind of envy as you relished in the expression of it, a look of satisfaction bellowing in the high peak winds of your face. Time has given me more days to wonder what it would have been like to take that first step, risking everything in the possibility you wouldn't reciprocate. On the edge of the great precipice, your body rippling with the deafening trills of potential failure. You must have felt death pass through you like a minor poison. Chewing into the roaring source, you would have seen your worth appear like a tough nub in the soft skin scrimmage of your chest.

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Then I gave her a push, I gave her a shove. 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
1: You admire it.
0: I admire its purity. A survivor. Unclouded by conscience, remorse, or delusions of morality.
2: The noise. The pressures. The decisions. The noise. A man screams for quiet. A man wants sanity in the confusion. A man wants release from the pressures. They say Christ cares and wants to help. No money-back guarantee you'll be free of noise, confusion, pain, pressures, decisions. He just says, trust me, man. Trust me. I've been through it all. I understand. And I'll help you. And there's hope.

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6: For more information, press 9.